And they get a hazy, she's nothing but a sweet baby. If I pop the crazy, she might say maybe. Oh, yeah, baby, I love no other but the just gal of mine, and love all the time. She got a pretty brown hair, brown eyes, when she rolled up, a man alive, lips so fine.

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Then you people call, say beware doll, you're bound to fall. You thought they were all

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1: Ladies and gentlemen, as you know, we have something special down here at Birdland this evening. A recording for Blue Note Records.

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You want to hear more music on KL1, okay? 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
2: Hey, yo, what? Hey, yo, what? Hey, yo, what? Hey, yo, what? Hey, yo, what? Hey, yo, what? Hey, yo, what? Hey, yo, what? Hey, yo, what? Hey, yo, what? Hey, yo, what? Hey, yo, what? Hey, yo, what? Hey, yo, what? Hey, yo, what? Hey, yo, what? Hey, yo, what? Hey, yo, what? Hey, yo, what? Hey, yo, what? Hey, yo, what? Hey, yo, what? Hey, yo, what? Hey, yo, what? Hey, yo, what? Hey, yo, what? Hey, yo, what? Hey, yo, what? Hey, yo, what? Hey, yo, what? Hey, yo, what? Hey, yo, what? Hey, yo, what? Hey, yo, what? Hey, yo, what? Hey, yo, what? Hey, yo, what? Hey, yo, what? Hey, yo, what? Hey, yo, what? Hey, yo, what?

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2: I'm imagining a lot of happy people. And most of you are with someone you love. Well, you are the lucky ones. All over the world there are lots of people who are alone tonight. I imagine most of us have been in that situation at some time or another. I know I have. Recently I heard a most beautiful song with a dynamic lyric that really expresses this feeling of loneliness. It means a lot to me personally, and I'd like to share it with you. I think you'll see what I mean.